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2: If your heart is in pain tonight, as you mourn the loss of a soldier, as you think of those who sacrificed their very life for this country, we are here for you and thank you for being there for our military. 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

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The Hudson Valley's 80s to now, Q92.

Jenna wrote to me and said, "Dear Delilah, tonight I'm missing my husband a little more than usual. With that said, my husband just graduated basic training for the Marine Corps about 2 weeks ago. We were able to bring him home for 10 days, we being our two-year-old son and I. And now that our 10 days are up, I had to say goodbye to him for a second time. That was a lot harder because we know we won't see him for the next 5 months. Was wondering if you could play a song for us and let my husband know how much we love him. Jenna, thank you for writing. Thank you for being willing to make that sacrifice to raise your son while your husband protects our country. God bless you."

0: So what's your favorite summer memory now that summertime is here? And do you create opportunities so your kids can have fabulous memories? Every day of the week, I try to create opportunities for my kids to have wonderful memories to cherish. And so now that it's summertime, we do so many things to create memories. Especially at night. Nighttimes in summer are magical. We have bonfires in our backyard. We have a barbecue pit, a bonfire pit, and we do marshmallows and s'mores and banana boats and all sorts of chocolate, sticky, gooey wonderfulness thrown in the fire. And songs, music, guitar playing, it's all a part of summertime. Thank you for celebrating this Memorial Day weekend with me. If you are spending time with your kids tonight, create memories. We'll be back. You're listening to Delilah. Q92, the home of Marino in the morning.
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0: What can I do for you, Billy?
1: Well, I just like everybody out there to know there's a girl in my life. Her name is Priscilla, and she means the world to me.
0: Billy. How old are you?
1: Getting ready to turn 15.
0: And you're in love?
1: Yes.
0: With Priscilla?
1: Yes.
0: Are you able to do your homework and still stay in love with this girl, or are you all mushy inside and you can't concentrate?
1: Well, that's iffy sometimes.
0: I bet your folks would prefer that you love Priscilla a little less and you work on your homework a little bit more.
1: I still make my A's.
0: Oh, okay. Well, then let me hush up. So tell me why this girl has captured your heart, sir.
1: She's perfect in every single way, shape, and form. We've been friends for the longest time, and some point along that road, I noticed that I fell in love with her, and there's nothing about her I will change. She's perfect to me.
0: So, how serious is this commitment?
1: Very serious.
0: Really?
1: Yes.
0: Like, how serious, really serious?
1: Like, if I could, I would spend the rest of my life with her.
0: Do you like her more than you like your Xbox?
1: Yes, ma'am.
0: Do you like her more than you like hanging out with the guys and watching football games?
1: Yes, ma'am.
0: Wow. A young romantic. I will play that song for you, too. Good luck. I hope you call me back in 10 years and tell me that you got the chance to ask her to spend her life.

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2: Hi, good evening. You've called the Delilah Show. Who is this?
3: Hi, this is Kayla.
2: Hi, Kayla. Welcome. What can I do for you tonight?
3: I just wanted to share what I was grateful for, and also just to say that I've loved listening to you all my life. I'm 25, and I've always listened to you ever since I was little. So it's great to talk to you.
2: I appreciate that. I appreciate that you let me be a part of your life all these years, Kayla.
3: Yeah, and I just wanted to share, that I'm just grateful for this year and just for God's protection over myself and family and just community. It's been a tough year.
2: But God got you through.
3: How he sees me is how I'm learning to see myself, basically, and how to walk in his power through all of that, and just how I can continue to live free, really.
2: If you had any idea how he sees you, the love, the excitement, he goes, all the goodness I chalked in your soul before you were even born, all the beauty I placed within you. If you could see that, if we could all see that, think how different the world would be.
3: Thank you.
2: Let me play a song for you. God bless you, honey.

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0: Hi, good evening. Welcome. Who's this?
1: This is Mark. Is this Delilah?
0: It is. Mark, what can I do for you?
1: Fantastic to hear your voice. You have a tremendous show, by the way.
0: Thank you.
1: You're welcome. I have a special request for a very special lady in my life now. It's been quite a few years since I've ever felt this love. And this girl has just stolen my heart, and I love her dearly.
0: And what's her name, Mark?
1: Her name is Tabitha.
0: And your heart's been on ice the last couple of years, or just...
1: About 7 years it's been on ice. And I was just, you know, I was just kind of walking around the lake one day, and I said, okay, Lord, it's in your hands now, because I'm tired of this. I'm done trying and everything else. And 2 months later, I met this beautiful woman, and it's been about 5 months now. And, oh, Delilah, it's absolutely tremendous. She is so fantastic.
0: So what do you love most about your relationship with Tabitha?
1: The way she smiles and the way we can trust each other at this point is just absolutely tremendous. I mean, she just has a beautiful smile. She's a beautiful girl. She's not only beautiful on the outside, though. She's beautiful on the inside, too.

0: can't just, you know, snuggling and loving on her. You want to wake up next to her.
1: I'm almost 75 years old.
0: How old is she?
1: 47.
0: Woo, you got you a sweet young thing.
1: Well, I don't know about so sweet. Unfortunately, I love her, so... but I know I can't do this no more, but I got to figure out how to end this. So if you would play it, I'd appreciate it.
0: I will play that. In fact, I will sing it along with you.
1: Okay, man. Thank you.
0: Bye-bye. Bye.

0: If you are joining us for the very first time tonight, welcome, my friend. I want you to know I'm not an expert on anything. I'm not. I'm not a doctor. I'm not a psychologist. I'm not a psychiatrist. I'm not an expert on anything. What I am is somebody to listen to you, to encourage you, to get to know you, and to share wonderful songs that lyrically will speak to your heart. I am the queen of sap, and that's why I'm here with you at night. You're listening to Delilah.
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1: Your husband is not who you think he is. 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
4: Q92, the home of Marino in the morning. Hi, good evening. Welcome aboard. Who is this?
5: This is June, Delilah. I'll tell you, I was listening to your show. I love your show. This guy called up, told you to play a song for him so his girlfriend would get back together with him. She drove like 3.5 hours to be with him, and then he went off with his friends. She just should have said to him, hit the road, Jack, because if he can't treat her any better than that, she needs to find somebody else.
4: Yeah, what did I tell him?
5: He needs to really get his act together. Well, the thing is that because the thing with me, I have extremely low self-esteem, and I married a man that was very abusive. And the thing was, like, he always treated me like I was an idiot. And when you don't see it ahead of time, you see the ramifications of it, because when my husband didn't have any respect for me, my kids don't have any respect for me, and my grandkids don't have any respect for me. I mean, my granddaughter has told me I'm stupid, and that and the thing is like, if my son doesn't respect me, they're not going to respect me. And the thing with that, it's like, you need to get out of the relationship. If somebody's not treating you right, you need to get out of it as soon as you can.
4: So let me ask you this. Now that you're a little older and a lot wiser, do you respect you?
5: Yeah. Yeah.
4: Good for you.
5: And that's the thing. I mean, because like, when you get into a relationship and somebody starts abusing you, by the time you get some self-respect for yourself, it's too late, because you can't. It's like turning the tidal wave around.
4: Oh, it's never too late. It is never too late, honey. It is never, ever too late. You're still alive. You're still kicking. You still got years in those bones. So now that you've realized your worth, go build a beautiful life with people that do love you and do want to be with you.
5: Yeah.
4: Well, I pray that the rest of your time is a blessed time, and that you surround yourself with people who respect you.
5: Yeah.
4: Good night.
5: Okay, good night.

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0: Hello, good evening. You've called Delilah. Who is this?
1: Hey, Delilah, this is Lisa.
0: Are you in your car? Are you driving and listening to the radio?
1: No, I'm home in my bedroom listening to the radio, missing my boyfriend.
0: Missing your honey. What's his name?
1: Eric. And when I first met him, going on 7 months ago, it's like God sent him to me. And we see each other and talk to each other every day on the phone, but I haven't seen him in 2 months, so I miss him right now, and I'm hoping to see him soon.
0: And do you have anchors in your life keeping you tied to wherever you are right now?
1: Yes, I had to take care of some situations at where I am now, yes. But I have got it all finished, pretty much.
0: So you don't have children in school, you don't have a job, you can't leave?
1: No, it's just I had to sell a house, so I got that taken care of now, and now I can leave again. I just miss them, and I want to go up there.
0: So, Lisa, you realize you're talking to a woman who had a long-distance marriage for the last 15 years.
1: No.
0: My husband and I lived in different states. Until September, the only time we've lived together was during COVID. So I have empathy for you, and I know how hard it is when you're missing someone, but I also know you're going to be just fine.
1: Oh, thank you, Delilah.
0: So where did you meet?
1: He is my locksmith.
0: How did you need a locksmith? What circumstances brought him into your life?
1: Well, I had to change the locks at the house that I sold. I had to change the locks, so I had to call a locksmith, and I thought I was going to... I called his brother, and it ended up being Eric, him. So I met Eric instead, and Eric has been the love of my life since then.
0: So he not only changed the locks, he unlocked your heart.
1: Yes, he did.
0: Well, wherever you end up, I pray that it is soon, because I hear the longing in your voice is driving you crazy. And I will play a song to keep those hearts, that heart that he opened, that he had the key to, that I'll play a song to keep your hearts connected.
1: Thank you so much, Delilah.
0: Lisa, you have a great night.

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0: just might. Is there someone out there that's cheated on you, broken your heart, broken your trust? Is there anything that hurts quite as bad as betrayal? Yes, being the one who's betrayed someone else and feeling that pain in your heart, that sorrow of knowing you've disappointed them. Have you ever felt that way? Hurts, doesn't it? If you have been betrayed and your heart is breaking, I'm sorry. If you're the one who has betrayed and you're feeling lower than dirt, I'm sorry for you too. And I hope that you can find your way to a place of peace and forgiveness. You're listening to Delilah.
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0: Shalana, what a pretty name. How can I help you?
20: I'd just like to send a song out to my husband, who I almost lost
0: What do you mean you almost lost your husband? As in he was sick, he was hurt, he was injured, he...
20: We separated. He moved out. And
0: so he wasn't really lost or misplaced. He was just not there.
20: Yeah, I didn't have his love anymore. I didn't think I did.
0: So you were separated, but now you've reconciled?
20: Yes. I had no intention of, you know, I had kind of just readied myself, and I had my boys, and I was going to move forward with my life. And I had a gentleman caller. And I didn't know him. He was just here, and we were just talking. But he was here long enough that my husband came over to see about us. And there was another man sitting in my house. And he told me that he went home and he cried for 4 hours because he realized that, I don't know what, I guess the light just turned on, because he said he realized how much he loved me. And we just cried. And I've said to him a million times over that he's my everything. But when I tell him now, I mean it so much more.
0: So you're back together?
20: Yes, ma'am.
0: You're working on these things?
20: It's so much better. And I didn't think we were going to make it out of this last one, but we did. And things have just been spectacular.
0: And what song do you want to hear?
20: I'm going to let you pick, because you are so blessed with that talent. And I've always wanted to talk to you so I could tell the entire world how much he means to me.
0: Let me help you do that.
20: Thank you.

You know, a lot of other shows on the radio are about politics, sports, world events, issues. We're here to talk about issues of the heart, who you love, why you love them, what's going on in your world, what are your hopes and your dreams, and how can we encourage you to reach for the stars? That's what we do every night right here.

0: Ivis, welcome to the Delilah Show. What can I do for you?
1: Yes, I want to dedicate a song to a special someone that I really love, and I want to say some words, too.
0: Go ahead. I'm all ears.
1: Well, I want to dedicate a song for a special someone. Her name is Rebecca. Even though we have our ups and downs, our problems, our frustration at times, I'd rather solve them, because building a foundation, building a friendship, building trust, building all the unique qualities to love someone takes time, but action is required to act now. And I love her. She means everything for me, and I'm so grateful to have her in my life.
0: So, Ivis, are you trying to convince her to give this time? Has she told you she doesn't want to give it any time? Or are you just stating you're willing to put in the time?
1: I'm willing to put in the time.
0: All right, but is she as into you as you are to her?
1: Yes.
0: Okay, good. So what you're saying is you're all in, you're willing to do whatever it takes.
1: That's correct.
0: All right, let me see what I can do for Rebecca. Thank you for calling, and thank you for being willing to work so hard. A lot of people think, well, if you love somebody, you shouldn't have to work at it. That's not true. You can always work harder at communication, at understanding, at patience. I have no patience, so that's a big one I got to work on all the time.
1: Right.
0: You have a great night, Ivis. Thank you for calling.
1: Thank you so much.

0: Hi, Dawn. What can I do for you?
1: Well, I want to dedicate a song to a special guy in my life. His name is Chad. And we used to go out like about a number of years ago, and we started going together about, well, we were together like before this about 2.5 years, and then we broke up, and then I moved away from my hometown for a little while, and then I came back, and we got back in touch with each other because he's got family in my hometown, and I found out that he was coming here, and then we went to his cousin's birthday party at a motel, and then we just started getting back, together. Now we're actually closer now than what we ever were before, and because we're a lot older now and we're more mature and everything now. So I just want to say a special I love you to him, and I'm so glad that we're just so happy the way we are, and I'm just so happy that things are back together for us, and that we've gotten so much closer now.
0: You know, I'm getting a lot of these reconciliations.

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3: Hi, you've called Delilah. Who's this?
4: Hi, Delilah. This is Jenna. How are you?
3: Jenna, I'm wonderful. How are you?
4: Good. This is so awesome. I've been listening to you since I was in high school.
3: And how old are you now?
4: I am 29.
3: So we've been out of school for a few years and we're still here together.
4: We are. I'm so lucky and blessed.
3: And you're not quite as giggly as you were in high school, probably.
4: No, I'm not.
3: And when you used to listen to my show, you would think, oh, that song reminds me of so-and-so and so-and-so and so-and-so. And every week it would change, huh?
4: It would.
3: So now who are you thinking of?
4: Nobody. I have nobody. I've done everything to find somebody, but I haven't found the right one yet.
3: Maybe you need to stop looking.
4: I will.
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0: 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Big shout out to Chris, driving Uber all night long. Hey, thanks for the follow on Instagram too, Chris. TTMomo2.
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0: 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I love to hear that. They say the

Memorial Day is more than just a day off. 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
1: 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Thank you so much for listening this morning and for the Twitter follow at Teresa Lucas 3. 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

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Hey, have you tried this yet? I hope you do tonight. In fact, try it right now. 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You can join the conversation. I want to know, who does the grilling at your house? We'll talk about it coming up.

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1: Wishing everybody a happy Memorial Day weekend. 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

0: Hudson Valley's Q92 with the 80s to now, celebrating Memorial Day. 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
0: And I understand you're doing a family barbecue. Everybody's bringing their own food, and you're going to try real hard to hold off digging into that cherry pie for dessert until after you eat your main course, right?
1: Yes, I am.
0: Good luck. Hope everybody has fun. Bye.

92. It's Teresa Lucas. Hey, are you with me? Do you think some of the best music was in the 80s? Well, I love the hits of today. Well, we have them both right here. The Hudson Valley's 80s to now on Q92.

0: 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You can find us on Facebook at Q92. Who's this?
1: This is Andrea.
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0: 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I am far from that.
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0: That's the 80s, 90s weekend. There you go, Ace of Base on Q92. It's Chris, it's Felicia, it's Marino in the morning, feeling good with today's variety of that 80s to now. On this Memorial Day Monday, we hope you have a wonderful day with your family. You know, get to maybe do some, you know, cookouts of weather-dependent outings.
1: Maybe you're going to go check out the parades that are local in the area.
0: There's all that. You know, of course, the Hyde Park Parade around 10 and 11 around there. It's on our website, q92hv.com/connect. And throughout the morning, Felicia, get us edumacated on Memorial Day, because it's not all about everything we just said. It really started out differently, right?
1: Yes. So, Chris, Memorial Day was originally called
0: Decoration Day.
1: Do you know why?
0: That I know. That I do not know. No.
1: Okay. So, following the end of the Civil War in 1865, the country's first national ceremony was established. Springtime tributes to where things were held for fallen soldiers, with many decorating the graves with flowers. Oh, that's why it was called that.
0: Decoration Day. That makes sense.
1: Yeah.
0: Wow. And again, you know, if you take a moment like we try to do, like with the radio show here every Memorial Day, just stop for a minute and think about how many people we know, especially our neck of the woods here in the part of our country here that's one of the oldest parts of the country, generations ago, who their relatives, they're you know, men and women who gave their lives so we could enjoy what we do today. Yeah. So
1: yeah.
0: Just you stop for me and go, wow, it's a lot.
1: Yeah. And it actually became known as Memorial Day after World War II.
0: Uh-huh.
1: While the name Memorial Day became more popular after that, it wasn't official until 1967.
0: Oh, that's not that long ago.
1: That long ago.
0: Right. Yeah, so it became Memorial Day. All right, there you go. We'll have more on the holiday. Brian Adams coming up. Alex Warren got some 90s from Mariah. It's Q92. Good morning.
2: The Knicks try to finish off the Cavs tonight, going for a sweep and trying to clinch their first trip to the NBA Finals since 1999. Meanwhile, honors for the Knicks' Jalen Brunson, named to the All-NBA second team. Playoff action last night, the Spurs buried the Thunder to even the Western Conference Finals at 2. Baseball, the Mets lost to the Marlins on a walk-off grand slam. The Yankees beat the Rays on a walk-off homer by Aaron Judge. I'm Matt McCoy.
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9: 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Any morning rain followed by breaks of afternoon sun on this Memorial Day. High of 77. Scattered clouds 51 overnight. Partly sunny, warmer, 84 tomorrow. Very warm, 86 on Wednesday. I'm Jackie Murphy in the Hudson Valley Weather Center.
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0: By George and Culture Club on the Hudson Valley's 80s to now, Q92. It's a best of the 80s, 90s weekend as it's a little extra on this Memorial Day Monday. It's Chris, it's Felicia, it's Marino in the morning here on Q92. And we're getting some learning over here going when it comes to Memorial Day, right?
1: Yes, and the birthplace of Memorial Day was actually in New York. It was Waterloo, New York is considered the birthplace of Memorial Day. Oh. Waterloo was designated the birthplace on March 7th, 1966 in Albany, New York, when Governor Nelson Rockefeller signed a proclamation of the dedication.
0: Amazing, yeah. And I think you said last hour wasn't too long after that where it officially, if not then, officially became known as Memorial Day,
1: yeah,
0: right?
1: Yeah, 1967 after World War II is when the name officially became Memorial Day and not
0: Yeah, for that generation of patriots that we gave the ultimate sacrifice. So there you go.
1: Well,
0: yeah.
1: And with saying that, Memorial Day was officially recognized as a federal holiday in 1971 where it switched to May 30th. To the last Monday in May to create a three-day weekend.
0: Oh, I got
1: you. So 1971.
0: They had that thought mind. Yeah. So there, and it's weird to say happy Memorial Day because it really is supposed to be a day of reverence.
1: Yeah.
0: But we all do it.
1: So, yes, we all do
0: happy Memorial Day. Yeah. So, all right, Britney Spears. We've got INXS, part of the best of the 80s, 90s weekend. That's coming up after 7. It's Q92. Good morning.
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21: 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Any morning rain followed by breaks of afternoon sun on this Memorial Day. High of 77. Scattered clouds 51 overnight. Partly sunny, warmer 84 tomorrow. Very warm 86 on Wednesday. I'm Jackie Murphy in the Hudson Valley Weather Center.
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NBA second team. Playoff action last night, the Spurs buried the Thunder to even the Western Conference Finals at 2. Baseball, the Mets lost to the Marlins on a walk-off grand slam. The Yankees beat the Rays on a walk-off homer by Aaron Judge. I'm Matt McCoy.

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0: Q92 with Fleetwood Mac, the live version of Landslide from the 90s, actually. It's Chris, it's Felicia, it's Marino in the morning. It is the best of the 80s, 90s, Memorial Day Monday.
1: That it is.
0: And Felicia, all morning long, has been giving us a little bit of info, a little background why we celebrate this holiday. Yeah.
1: So we see a ton of flags definitely during this time of year, but the flag is flown at half mast from sunrise to noon on Memorial Day. After that, it is raised full staff for the rest of the day. And you may also see some people wearing poppies on Memorial Day. Mm-hmm. In remembrance of those who lost their lives in war, some Americans wear poppies on Memorial Day as a show of respect. The tradition was inspired by a poem that was written in 1915 called In Flanders Fields?
0: In Flanders Fields, okay.
1: Yep, yeah. It was written in 1915, and it was a poem after World War I.
0: Wow. We're going back. It was one of our Stuff the Buses. And years ago, there was an elderly gentleman, a veteran, and he had the cap on. I think he was World War II, and he was handing out the poppies.
1: Yes.
0: You know, the fake ones. But I'd be like, yeah, it has a little tag on it. Yeah, yeah.
1: So the name poppies always means something special in my family. My god sister, Michaela, she would call her grandpa Poppy.
0: Mm-hmm.
1: And he was actually a veteran, and he would always, on Memorial Day and 4th of July, be out at the tables giving out poppies.
0: So, isn't that cool?
1: I love it.
0: I love that, too. That's awesome. Well, we're going to have more stories, little tidbits about Memorial Day as we hop into 8 o'clock. And we've got songs from REO Speedwagon. Oh, what a great 90s. I'm going to tell you, Semisonic Closing Time.
1: Oh,
0: love
1: that's
0: that
1: a good
0: song.
1: One.
0: Love it. It's coming up. It's Q92. Good morning.
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19: 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Any morning rain followed by breaks of afternoon sun on this Memorial Day. High of 77. Scattered clouds 51 overnight. Partly sunny, warmer 84 tomorrow. Very warm 86 on Wednesday. I'm Jackie Murphy in the Hudson Valley Weather Center.
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0: Good morning from Marino in the morning in the Hudson Valley's 80s to now.

0: Q92, Semisonic, and Closing Time. It's Chris, it's Felicia. Great 90s song there.
1: It is.
0: On Marino in the Morning, Q92. That one reminds me, like, everyone once in a while says, is there any, like, what are your favorite songs, Chris? What, you know, been doing this for a while, and when I left Florida, the first time, I worked in Florida twice. Mm-hmm. I came back to the Northeast, and I was in Philadelphia, and then I went back to Florida. But that trip up to Philly was in 1998. I won't forget. It was July, or, you know, June, or, you know, close around this time. And that song was out. It was the last song I played on my then station. And after the song,
1: that's a good closing.
0: Yeah,
1: song.
0: And Adam's closing time. I said, "Hey, it's Chris Marino. This closing time for me. I'm moving up to Philadelphia. You know, thanks for being good to me here in Miami." And yeah, so that's one of the songs I think about.
1: Wow.
0: Yeah. Hey, see, look, I'm not just a dope. I got a little substance to me.
1: Sometimes.
0: All right. speaking of that. Felicia hitting us with a lot. I'm learning a lot today. A lot of great things about Memorial Day, as weird as that sounds, because it's a reverent day. But, you know, really enriching our minds. And, like, why do we spell? Is it all about barbecue? No. It's more than that. Yeah. So Kelly Clarkson's coming up. We'll get on Bangles, Best of the 80s, 90s Weekend, Alicia Keys, and more about Memorial Day. Just keep it here. It's Q92. Good morning.
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0: You have a name.
1: I'm opening the name. I'm handing it to you.
0: Nikki Santos.
1: She's from Pleasant Valley.
0: Is that our girl, Nikki?
1: That is Nikki.
0: Nikki.
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2: Hi, yes, this is Becca. Hi.
0: Hi, Becca. Are you calling in for the contest, Becca?
2: I'm not. I am calling in for Be Like Libby.
0: Oh, no, too bad, because you would have won $1,000.
2: Well, that would have been lovely.
0: No, Becca, I'm just kidding. We're just idiots. So, yeah, hey, it's Chris. It's Chris Marino. Felicia's here. And we are ready for Blippi.
2: Yay. We're excited to be bringing Blippi to you.
0: Oh, I love it. Now, Becca, what do you do for the show?
2: I am the producer for the show.
0: Oh, so you make it happen.
2: Make magic happen every step of the way, from writing the script all the way through to performances.
0: Oh, it's amazing. Wow. It's amazing. And, of course, what a global phenomenon Blippi has become and is. And my little guy, now he's 9 years old, but he grew up with Blippi. Yes. And we have the Blippi dolls and all that stuff like that. So what can families expect? Because I love when the family shows come to our neck of the woods, Becca, for the Be Like Blippi tour, which is hitting MJN Center on Friday, May 29th. 6 o'clock is when the show gets underway. Doors open at 5, and you go to mjncenter.org for tickets. What can families expect?
2: Absolutely. It's a great time for everyone. We've got Blippi and his best friend Mika and some other buddies that they've brought along, going on an adventure where we're learning about what it means to be like Blippi and how to spark your curiosity and view the world with curious eyes. So much dancing, so much singing. I mean, all the dads in the audience singing the excavator song. It's a blast.
0: Well, yeah, Monster Truck, Dino Dance, Curious, like me, all the hits. We love it.
2: Yeah, all the hits. All the hits and some really great new songs, too.
1: And we got to know, what's your favorite part of the show?
2: I don't want to ruin anything, but we've got some really fun vehicles that make an appearance, and I think that's probably the best part of the show, to really see them on stage live with Blippi.
0: We're talking to Becca, the producer of Be Like Blippi. The tour is coming to MJN Convention Center. 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Just click it. It's a really easy to navigate website. Yes. Click where it says Be Like Blippi so you can grab your tickets. It's an early show, which is fantastic. It's on a Friday.
1: Yes.
0: So doors open at 5 and the show starts at 6.
2: And after the show, we have a photo experience, so don't miss out on that.
0: Oh, that is so cool.
2: Get a chance to get a photo with Blippi and Mika.
0: I mean, that's what it's all about, right? You make memories. Yes. I love the after show opportunities for photos. And that's fantastic. That's so cool.
2: Absolutely. And we're just happy to bring so many kids their first experience in the theater or seeing a live show.
0: Becca's on the line here, producer of the Be Like Blippi tour. 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Again, the reminder, the date is Friday, May 29th at MJN Convention Center. It's a 6 o'clock show. Doors open at 5. Becca, anything else we are missing or we should expect that we should share with the audience?
2: Just remember to bring your glasses, your suspenders, and your bow ties because we expect you to be fully dressed and ready to dance with us.
0: I love it. I love it. Well, Becca, it sounds like a labor of love on your part, which is fantastic.
2: Absolutely. I have the best job ever.
0: Well, Becca, listen, we'll see you that evening. You're going to be on site, obviously, right?
2: Yeah.
0: Cool. But maybe we'll get a chance to run into you and say hi and all that. But we are looking forward to seeing Blippi and Mika and all those wonderful characters in the fun times at Be Like Blippi on May 29th. Again, one more time, mjncenter.org. 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Becca, so great to talk to you. And welcome to the Hudson Valley later this month, okay?
2: Yes, thank you for having me. 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

0: Q92, it's Chris, it's Felicia, it's Marino in the morning on this Memorial Day. And give us three songs, we'll give you a little bit of info about this day, right?
1: Yeah, because New York was actually the birthplace of Memorial Day.
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0: Best of the 80s, 90s weekend, giving us Donna Summer. Big one from the 80s. She works hard for the money. It's Chris, it's Felicia, it's Marino in the morning on Q92 on this Memorial Day. Thank you for spending some time with us.
1: Yes.
0: And before we head out to go enjoy, again, all morning long, if you've been with us since early on, we've been kind of, you know, giving you a little bit of information, we as in Felicia, about why we have this holiday, Memorial Day. Yeah. So.
1: Which their birthplace of Memorial Day was actually in New York. It was Waterloo, New York, is designated as the birthplace of Memorial Day. And that happened on March 7th, 1966 in Albany, when Governor Nelson Rockefeller signed the proclamation and made it a thing. Mm. Memorial Day was officially recognized as a federal holiday in 1971. Memorial Day was switched from May 30th to the last Monday in May to create a three-day weekend.
0: Ah, nice. Yeah, because you're right. I didn't even think about that. Memorial Day will always be a three-day weekend. Labor Day will be... July 4th is the one that moves around.
1: Yeah, July 4th moves around. But the other ones were like, okay, we're going to make this simple.
0: We're going to make sure you guys have a three-day to start and a three-day
1: to end.
0: And this is like one of the earliest it could be. And just like Labor Day is one of the latest it could be. So we call it extra summer. You get some
1: extra summer.
0: So there you go. Enjoy yourselves. Have a wonderful Memorial Day. We'll be back tomorrow morning. Bright and early. You're going to hear more about, well, you've been hearing it now, probably America 250, the cash contest that starts.
1: So exciting.
0: June 1st. At the same time, the next big curtain goes up. You've been hearing about that as well. Legoland.
1: Yes, we have tickets.
0: That starts June 1st as well. So we have this week a little more Splashdown to hook you up with, and who knows what we have.
1: Yeah, who knows what else we're going to throw in there.
0: Yeah. So don't go far. Enjoy the weekend, and we'll see you tomorrow. 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

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Happy Memorial Day weekend. 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

Q92, the Hudson Valley's 80s to now. Thank you for letting us be the soundtrack to your Memorial Day Monday. As the variety continues, here's Britney Spears.

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Q92, the 80s to now, just after 11 o'clock on your Memorial Day Monday. Whatever you're getting into today, thanks for enjoying the music. As we keep you company, Eric Carmen and Hungry Eyes.

Memorial Day is more than just a day off. It's a time to remember those we lost and honor those who serve. 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

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Thanks for being here with me, Janet. It's Lady Gaga.

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As variety continues, Imagine Dragons. 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Here's Believer.

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Q92, playing the 80s to now. Just past 1 o'clock Monday afternoon on a Memorial Day Monday. Hopefully you're enjoying the long weekend and remembering the reason for the weekend as well, too. Honoring those who gave everything and their families, too. Aha, your variety continues. Here's Take On Me.

too. Thank you for enjoying the variety on your Memorial Day Monday. Cher, Luke Combs, and more coming up. Right now, it's Bruno Mars.

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The Hudson Valley's 80s to now, Q92.

Feeling good with the 80s to now on Q92. This one always makes me think of the early seasons of Grey's Anatomy. I started going back and watching them, by the way. A lot has changed since then. Here's the fray. Still.

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I'm Jeff Stevens, and starting soon, June 1st, we are celebrating America 250 with a chance for you to win your share of our $250,000 giveaway, $2,500 to fulfill your bucket list American trip coming soon.

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0: It's Q92. You can find us on Facebook at Q92. I'm Jeff Stevens. Hope you're enjoying this extended Memorial Day weekend, best of the 80s and 90s weekend. You got something you want to hear? You can let me know on the talkback, Mike.
1: Howdy, this is Matt. I was just curious if you guys could squeeze some Alanis Morissette in on your set list.
0: Absolutely. I'll have that for you in about 10 minutes here. Thanks for listening on this Memorial Day weekend. Here's Green Day.

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I'm Jeff Stevens. Let me know in the Talkback Mic on the iHeartRadio app what you're up to on this Memorial Day, or if you have a request, always love to hear from you. 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
1: I'm Jeff Stevens. Lots of people traveling this weekend, but especially over the summer, how you should mix and match when you travel. I'll tell you more coming up in 7 minutes. Yeah.

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1: I'm Jeff Stevens. Hope you're enjoying our extended Best of the 80s and 90s weekend. I've got some 90s coming up from Tracy Chapman. 80s on the way, too, from Madonna in the next 10 minutes. I've never seen

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1: Q92, the Hudson Valley's 80s to now. I'm Jeff Stevens. Just about time for our good news story, and it's coming up next about a bride with MS surprising everyone at the wedding by dancing after years in a wheelchair. Her amazing story is next.

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Tonight's Delilah's Dilemma comes from Tyler. He's supposed to be getting married this week. However, he has some reservations about getting married, some very legitimate ones, as he's going to be stationed in England for 2 years, and he says that he and his fiance has some big problems they need to work through. And she's saying to him, it's now or never. Marry me or I'm leaving. Tyler, here's my best advice to you. Find a pair of running shoes. Put them on and go the other direction. Quickly, as fast as your feet. Say, feet, carry me out of here. Tyler, why would you in a million years think of following through on a lifetime commitment with somebody who is giving you that kind of ultimatum? If she loves you, and if she wants to spend her life with you, what difference does it make if you do it this week or in December when you're out of training or 2 years from now when you're done with your appointment to England? That's craziness. That's not love, that's control. You are absolutely out of your mind. I would not hire you for an intelligence agency, young man, if you're so unintelligent that you would carry through with a wedding to somebody who is so manipulative. How dare she? That's my best advice.

songs you know and love. Kind of like comfort food for your ears with Delilah. The Hudson Valley's 80s to now, Q92.